0: 94.3 WYBC, the rhythm of the city. Now in Connecticut news, experts say two invasive tick species have made their way into Connecticut. The Lone Star ticks and the Asian longhorn ticks. Last week, the species had established populations in New Haven and Fairfield, and now they are in New London. Now, both species are capable of spreading diseases that can cause flu-like symptoms, like fever, headache, muscle aches, and fatigue. Experts are warning anyone in the New Haven, Fairfield, and New London areas to be on high alert with the tick populations. I'll keep you posted as I get more updates. On the way, I have Music Soul Child.
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2: 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What else we got, Trey G?
3: No Politics Thursday. So we still going to break you off, though, with the hot topics and some really dope discussions.
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0: 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On deck, I have Usher and Alicia Keys.
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0: 94.3 WYBC, the rhythm of the city. Now in NBA news, Giannis Antetokounmpo is going to the Miami Heat. The Milwaukee Bucks are trading Giannis and Bobby Portis to the Miami Heat for Tyler Hero, along with three other young players, plus three first-round draft picks. Now, there have been talks all week about Giannis potentially being traded to either the Heat or the Celtics, but Celtics fans, I'm sorry to disappoint you. But in any case, if you are a Heat fan, congratulations on getting Giannis. But if you make it to the playoffs, I'm sorry, but my New York Knicks will still take you down. Hey, listen up next. I have Drew Hill.
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0: 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Coming up, I have next, and at the top of the hour, I got your late night rhythms that you know and love. So keep it right here. It's WYBC. From the WYBC Community Calendar, Saturday, July 18th, Big Dawn Productions proudly presents Jerry Green's Gospel Live Television Showcase at the African American Lodge, 12 Manila Avenue in Hampden. 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

0: 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Welcome to Late Night Rhythms with DJ Platinum. That song by Kim was Share My Life. And right now, I'm going to share my evening with you. And as we share our evening together, I want you to pour a nice glass of wine or your favorite beverage and meet me back here in a few minutes, because for the next 2 hours, I have your favorite love songs, slow jams, and conversation. I have a good one from Usher. Don't move.
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2: 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What else you got, Trey G?
3: No Politics Thursday. Mm-hmm. So we still going to break you off, though, with the hot topics and some really, really dope discussions.
1: Come on. And that's dope. Another entrepreneur is going to be in the building getting some love from us for the

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0: 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I have the flyer posted on my social media. 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

0: August 8th. What else you got, Trey G?
1: No Politics Thursday. So we still going to break you off, though, with the hot topics and some really, really dope discussions. Come on.
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0: 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That was Erykah Badu on Late Night Rhythms. That song right there was Love of My Life, featuring Common, released in 2002 off the Brown Sugar soundtrack. Classic movie and classic song. Now, as I make my way out the door, I want you to take care of yourself, pray, and protect your peace. 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
1: 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We can know who we are because we know whose we are. And we don't have to work for your approval. You've called us by name.

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2: Mixture of sun and clouds comfortable today, 80 shore, 84 degrees inland. Tonight, rain after midnight, perhaps a rumble of thunder, 63. Tomorrow, showers end around daybreak, then a mixture of sun and clouds, slight chance for an isolated afternoon shower, storm, muggy, highs in the low 80s. Saturday, a mixture of sun and clouds, showers could clip southwest Connecticut, temperature 77 shore, 81 degrees inland. And then Sunday, mostly sunny, high 79 shore, 83 degrees inland.
0: 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Here's the latest WYBC traffic report.
3: On the Wilbur Cross, there's northbound roadwork from exit 61 to exit 64. There's roadwork going on 91 on the southbound side from exit 14 to exit 13. Route 8 has southbound construction from exit 15 to exit 13. Metro North is on or close. With your New Haven traffic, I'm John Lynch.
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0: All right, thank you. It's Dee Dee in the morning.
3: Daryl Huckabee here with Dee Dee in the morning. Here's what you can expect on your commute to work with our latest WYBC traffic report.
4: On the Wilbur Cross, there's northbound roadwork from exit 61 to exit 64. There's roadwork going on 91 on the southbound side from exit 14 to exit 13. Route 8 has southbound construction from exit 15 to exit 13. Metro North is on or close. With your New Haven traffic, I'm John Lynch.
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2: Mixture of sun and clouds, comfortable today, 80 shore, 84 degrees inland. Tonight, rain after midnight, perhaps a rumble of thunder, 63. Tomorrow, showers end around daybreak, then a mixture of sun and clouds, slight chance for an isolated afternoon shower, storm, muggy, highs in the low 80s. Saturday, a mixture of sun and clouds, showers could clip southwest Connecticut, temperature 77 shore, 81 degrees inland. And then Sunday, mostly sunny, high 79 shore, 83 degrees inland.
0: 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Time to check our latest WYBC traffic report.
3: There's delays southbound on 95 heading into Route 8. Route 8 a little slow southbound heading into 95. 91 looks good. The Wilbur Cross and Merritt Parkway are moving well. No delays on the trains. Metro North is running on or close. With your New Haven traffic, I'm John Lynch.
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1: Good morning. It's Dee Dee in the Morning. Happy Thursday, everybody. Hey, good morning, Huck.
0: Hey, Dee Dee, good morning. Happy Throwback Thursday. Almost there. Knocking on the door to the last Feel Good Friday and last weekend of the month of June. That means we're just about halfway through the year 2026. Hope you're pacing good on everything that you set out to accomplish at the beginning of the year. Just in case you keep track, today's date is June 25th, and taking a look at our national day calendar, it's National Bomb Pop Day. I used to love those on a hot summer day as a kid, not so much as an adult these days. Finally, it's National Catfish Day, and I definitely like good fried catfish. Matter of fact, if you know a place I can get some, shoot me a DM, inbox, or text me at 203-562-9430. Say good morning while you're at it. All right, it's just after 6 o'clock, time to get into our words to wake up to, because I know somebody somewhere needs to hear this today. Here we go. You know, the right person or the right thing will never, ever drain you. Instead, they'll fill you with joy. That's how you know it's right. Think about it. Let that sink in as you ease your way out of bed today. Coming up, we got more tickets to give away before you can buy them. Erykah Badu, De La Soul coming to Mohegan Sun Arena. Tickets go on sale tomorrow morning at 10 o'clock. So today and tomorrow is the last chance to get them before you can buy them. And you know, we always want to put some money in your pocket to help fight these high prices. $1,000 minute game is going to happen real soon. But first,

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2: Mixture of sun and clouds comfortable today, 80 shore, 84 degrees inland. Tonight, rain after midnight, perhaps a rumble of thunder, 63. Tomorrow, showers end around daybreak, then a mixture of sun and clouds, slight chance for an isolated afternoon shower, storm, muggy, highs in the low 80s. Saturday, a mixture of sun and clouds, showers could clip southwest Connecticut, temperature 77 shore, 81 degrees inland. And then Sunday, mostly sunny, high 79 shore, 83 degrees inland.
0: 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Here's the latest WYBC traffic report.
3: There's delays southbound on the Merritt Parkway from Route 8 down to the Black Rock Turnpike. 95 is stop and go southbound from exit 29 down to exit 11. Metro North is running on or close with your New Haven traffic. I'm John Lynch.
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1: It's DD in the Morning on this Thursday. All right, Huck, it's just after 7 o'clock and time for our top news stories.
0: That's right, DD. I've got the top trending headlines you need to know about here in New Haven, as well as throughout Connecticut and nationally on this throwback Thursday, June 25th. And let's start in New Haven, where city officials are looking into illegal dumping at a vacant property on Wilmot Road. In another headline out of New Haven, police officials yesterday identified the two men that were shot and killed on Woodward Avenue on Monday. In the headline out of West Haven, city officials there ordered a cease and desist for a bar when two brothers were fatally shot over the weekend. Now, if you're ready to check paddle boating off your bucket list for the summer, here's a headline you need to know about. Paddle Pub Connecticut has partnered with New England Brewing Company to offer paddle cruises at the Brewing Company's campus docks in Brantford. The headline that's trending statewide, Department of Energy and Environmental Protection officials say that although bears have been grabbing most of the wildlife headlines recently, there's been an increase in porcupine sightings. The world of travel, Velo Airlines announced yesterday nonstop flights to Puerto Rico from New Haven. The headline that's trending nationally, a warning is being issued about Medicare phone scams that target seniors. In national politics, the Pentagon has restored mandatory flu shots for all recruits as a boot camp outbreak has sickened nearly 300 military personnel. Finally, in national politics, a judge has ruled the government cannot stop SNAP dollars from buying candy and sugary drinks. Now, for details on these stories and everything trending today, check out my Facebook page, Huck on Air. Make sure you stay connected and stay informed.
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0: good morning. It's Dee Dee in the morning. Everybody is here. J. Cruz, Trey G, and comedian J.J. Williams.
1: Hey.
2: Hello.
0: Who is this?
2: Hey, is this Dee Dee in the morning?
0: It is Dee Dee in the morning.
2: Hey, Dee Dee in the morning. How's it going, guys?
0: It's going good. Who the hell is this?
2: Hey, this is Bubba Ray Pickens. How you guys doing this morning?
0: Bubba Ray Pickens.
2: How you guys?
1: Bubba, where you calling from?
2: Is that JJ in the background?
1: That would be me, man.
2: JJ, how's it going, boy?
1: I'm doing good, man.
2: Hey, listen, man. I just had to call to tell you guys, man. I'm happy to get through first and foremost.
0: Okay.
2: Secondly, I got to tell you guys, man, you guys do a great job.
0: Thank you.
2: You hear me? You guys do a really great job on
0: the radio.
2: Thank you, Bubba. I want to start saying, JJ, boy, you're funny, boy.
1: You like me?
2: Boy, you're funny. Boy, you're a funny boy. You're a funny boy.
1: Man, Bubba, you got to come to one of my shows, my tape.
2: Hey, listen. As long as I can call you boy when I get there.
1: Yeah. Hold up now, Bubba. Now, you're going too far now.
0: You ain't heard that?
1: Hell no, Bubba. Matter of fact, don't you come nowhere near me.
0: Hold on a second. Bubba, walking around calling folks boy, where are you from?
2: Well, I'm from the great state of Alabama. I'm from the great state of Alabama.
0: Okay.
2: Yeah, I stay in Alabama, but you know, I grew up in Georgia.
0: Okay.
2: Good old Georgia boy.
1: Okay.
2: Hey, can I talk to Cruz real quick?
0: Oh, yeah, you can.
2: Real quick. Well, you know what, Cruz? I just followed you on that Instagram, man, and I got to tell you, you're a cute little Puerto Rican. you're a cute little Puerto Rican, man.
3: I don't mind cute, but I'm Dominican, though. You got to get that right.
2: Oh, you're
3: Dominicano.
2: Yeah. Oh, okay. All right. Well, you're cute Dominican, too, I guess.
3: All right. I don't know.
2: You're cute Dominican, too. Hey, guys, I'm super excited just to be on the show with you guys. I do have to let you know, though, I don't like how you guys talk about my president.
0: Oh, I'm sorry, Bubba.
2: I'm not a big fan of how you guys talk about my president.
0: Well, really? I mean, you're a big fan of his, take it, Bubba?
2: Huge fan.
0: Oh, he's done well for you?
2: Yeah, he's done very great things for me, Dee Dee. It looks like he's done great things for you as well.
0: Oh, really?
2: Yeah, I follow you on Instagram also. You're a tall drink of water. You hear me?
0: Thank you, Bubba.
2: Yeah, you're a tall drink of water. You're not married, are you?
0: I sure am, Bubba.
2: Oh, damn. All right, well,
0: Bubba,
2: this isn't going to happen.
0: I got to be honest with you. I sure like your voice and everything. But you got a very familiar laugh. I don't know why. You know, you just sound kind of your laugh,
2: oh,
0: right?
2: Is that right?
0: Yeah, I like it.
2: Well, I mean, you know, they
0: you
2: say
0: seem like you kind of fun and silly, Bubba. You like to laugh?
2: They say we all got a twin. I love to do whatever you love to do. How about that? I've been waiting to talk to you for I don't know how long.
0: Hold on a second. Hey, Bubba.
2: Yeah.
0: Bubba, you seem like you're falling in and out of character, Bubba.
2: Hey. This is me. this ain't no character now. This is Bubba. This is Bubba Ray Pickens
1: now.
2: Well,
1: you know what, Bubba? I don't appreciate the fact that, you know, seem like you're a Trump supporter, man. And, you know, he's not doing his world right now, man. And are you still a fan of this man, the way he's treating this country?
2: Well, listen here, man. I'm going to tell you like this. I'm going to tell you like this.
0: Like this?
2: All right. I'm tell you like this. He's your president. All right, and I don't like the disrespect that you guys show every single morning.
0: Okay,
2: now, I do have to say I love the show, love what you guys got going. You know, you do your little color thing, but
1: Bubba, you are about to get hands put on you, man.
0: Yeah.
1: I appreciate some of these
0: Bubba,
1: little racial, little slick moves you're doing right now.
0: Bubba giggled a little bit, Bubba.
2: Hey, I don't worry about getting hands put on me. I got stuff for that. You know what I'm saying?
0: What you got, Bubba?
2: Things.
0: You know what he got.
2: Things. That's what we'll call it. We'll call it things.
1: You know what, Bubba? You sound very January 6-ish.
2: You know what? My birthday actually is January 6th while you're over there playing, boy.
1: We've been laughing, having a good time, but call me a boy again and see how fast this phone hang up.
0: Bubba, you keep giggling. You all right? Is somebody tickling?
2: Hey, ain't nobody giggling. I'm over here. I'm over here waxing my lawnmower.
0: Waxing
2: my lawnmower. Right. Nobody giggling
0: right.
2: now.
0: Hey, Bubba, tell us a little something about you. Are you married or anything?
2: I got an old wife, Pearly Ray Sue. I want to give a shout out to Pearly Ray Sue.
0: Pearly Ray Sue.
2: My wife, Pearly Ray Sue. We got two little ones.
0: Mm-hmm.
2: Got two little ones. All Not right. as much as J. Cruz, but you know.
3: I got four kids.
2: Yeah, they're loved. I'll tell you that much.
0: Okay.
2: They love the show as well.
0: Oh, they
2: guys.
0: Listen to Pearly Ray Sue and your kids listen to this show too?
2: Yeah, my kids listen to it as well.
0: Okay. So you like hip hop and R&B and stuff?
2: Well, I try not to dabble into the hip hop. Once the music comes on, I pretty much cut you guys down.
0: Do you have a favorite artist that you like?
2: Sure. Sure, absolutely. Billy Ray Cyrus.
0: Okay.
2: Yeah,
0: okay.
2: Billy Ray Cyrus is my favorite. Is my favorite artist. You know, I do like that one colored Lil Nas X. He's actually pretty cool. He's actually a pretty cool guy.
0: Yeah,
2: pretty cool guy.
0: All right.
1: Now, Bubba, real quick, man. You know, they just opened up this museum in Chicago named after Barack. Man, you ought to go check it out.
2: I will not be checking that out, JJ.
3: Okay.
2: But yeah, I would not be checking that out.
0: No, Bubba?
2: Unless they open up one of the current president, I don't think that I'll be actually checking that out.
1: Wow. Okay.
2: Oh, yeah, man. Absolutely.
3: Oh, so he deserves a museum.
0: Well, listen, you know what, Bubba? You seem real connected to that the president current. Can you get him on the air with us? Is there any way you can get in contact with him?
2: All you had to do was ask. Oh. I got some connections.
0: I bet you do, Bubba.
2: Yeah, me and McClan got some connections. I'll probably just tap in with my guys.
0: All right. On that note, I think we better hang up. Hey, Bubba! We appreciate you calling in this morning.
2: I'd love to chop it up with you guys one more time if I can get a chance. I'll call you later this week or something like that.
0: Let's see if you can get through.
2: Something like that. All right. I love you guys. Bye, boy.
0: Somebody put the phones on hold.
1: We're changing the number now.
3: For real, we are.
0: Thank you, guys. Clap it up for Mr. Bubba, who likes listening to the show. Yeah. But hates when we talk about the president. All right. It's Didi in the morning.
4: I'm Daryl Huckabee with Didi in the morning. Here's the latest WYBC traffic report.
5: There's southbound delays on the Merritt Parkway from Route 8 down to Route 7. 95 is slow southbound from Exit 30 down to Exit 5. Route 8 has southbound delays heading into 95. Metro North is on or close. With your New Haven traffic, I'm John Lynch.
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0: Good morning, Fairhaven and Orange. You're waking up with Dee Dee in the morning. And Daryl Huckabee on 94.3 WY.

0: now, wait, how many days they say?
1: It's been over 10,000 days since she dropped her last album.
0: Who counted the days?
1: People do that now.
0: Who counted the days, y'all?
1: People do that now, I'm telling you. Now, if you miss any of these.
0: At day 7,000, I'm giving up counting.
2: I'm asking for my vacation.
3: Why you do that at days?
1: If you did miss any of these artists, if you haven't heard any music from them, you still can't tap in with artists like Ari Lennox, Summer Walker, she dropped plenty of music, Ella May. There's a new artist, underground artist, India Sean. Mm-hmm. She drops really good music. Alex Isley, which is Ron.
0: I like her. Yeah, she's
1: Ron
0: good.
1: Isley's, Nisa, something like that. And Momo Boyd. You can tap in with some Momo
0: Boyd. I'm going to tell you who other people are mad at. There's two women who haven't released something. I don't think so. Anita Baker and Sade.
1: You know what? Sade was on the list.
3: Sade's
1: on
3: tour, right?
1: She was on the list.
0: Yeah, but she hasn't released an album, has she?
1: Right.
3: No.
1: Right.
3: No.
0: There it is.
1: She was on the list. Yeah, she hadn't released music.
0: Man. That's classic. For some reason, folks still love that lady.
2: I lost the use of my heart.
3: Don't do Sade like that.
1: Well, I know.
0: All right. Hey, thank you. We appreciate it, Trey. It's Didi in the morning.
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5: There's southbound delays on the Merritt Parkway from Route 8 down to Route 7. 95 is slow southbound from Exit 30 down to Exit 5. Route 8 has southbound delays heading into 95. Metro North is on or close. With your New Haven traffic, I'm John Lynch.
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2: Mixture of sun and clouds comfortable today, 80 shore, 84 degrees inland. Tonight, rain after midnight, perhaps a rumble of thunder, 63. Tomorrow, showers end around daybreak, then a mixture of sun and clouds, slight chance for an isolated afternoon shower, storm, muggy, highs in the low 80s. Saturday, a mixture of sun and clouds, showers could clip southwest Connecticut, temperature 77 shore, 81 degrees inland. And then Sunday, mostly sunny, high 79 shore, 83 degrees inland.
0: 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Time to check our latest WYBC traffic report.
3: Northbound on 91 at exit 14. They're still working on clearing out an accident. There's delays on 95 both ways at exit 44. Then it slows southbound from exit 30 to exit 5. The Merritt Parkway slowed northbound at Route 8. Southbound delays from Route 8 down past Route 7. Metro North is on or close. With your New Haven traffic, I'm John Lynch.
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1: Hey, it's DD in the Morning with my guy, Daryl Huckabee. What you got for us?
0: Hey, DD, it's just after 8 o'clock. 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

0: Yeah. J. Cruz is right there. Trey G and comedian J.J. Williamson.
1: All right.
0: Guys, did you see this story with Candy and Todd?
1: Okay.
0: Did anybody see this? I guess it went viral, and I guess they were on vacation together.
1: Right.
0: Yeah. Even though they're divorced.
2: Yeah.
0: And I guess they're co-parenting or something.
2: Which is cool.
0: Yeah, I thought it was great, but it's what she noticed about him that got everybody talking. Take a listen.
3: We on this co-parenting trip. What you reading? Daily prayers for men.
4: God be the glory.
3: Let me just say this. We was married for almost 12 years, and that man ain't never had no prayers for men book. None of that. Now, all of a sudden, we divorced. Now, he gonna be out here on the beach, well, out on the pool, with his daily prayers for men book. Now, I ain't saying that's a bad thing. That's a good thing. But he should have started praying a long time ago.
5: He should have done that a while.

0: ago. Wow. You know what? That reminds me of like women, and no offense to women, women who like lose weight and get in shape after they break up.
1: Mm-hmm.
2: Like, oh yeah,
0: but maybe that's the issue. But that's the issue. Maybe you guys broke up because you forgot
1: that. And that would be sometimes that does happen. You'll see that, and you see that a lot online. I've been seeing a lot of that. Right, you'll see somebody all of a sudden is like, oh my god, you know, the dad left my mom, and now look at my mom today.
0: But how was that a win for you, Shorty? Like you left, you lost a good man because you let yourself go. So now you lost him. Now you're.
1: Did she really lose a good man because once she gained weight, he left?
2: Right.
1: That's a good man.
0: I mean, that's a whole other conversation, right?
1: Yeah. That's a long conversation. The minute I physically change, you're out. Oh, that's a good man.
0: I didn't say that, but we're physical creatures, right? We're physical, visual. Visual creatures.
3: Sometimes it do happen like that, though. Sometimes you do walk away from somebody and you just naturally level up. Mm. You know what I'm saying?
1: Anybody ever do that with you, Trey?
3: Oh, 100%.
1: Yeah. Or you did that with them.
3: I was like, anytime somebody leave me, I'm sure they level up in a way. You know what's crazy?
0: Wow.
3: I done been talking to somebody for I don't know how long. Maybe we done dated and did all this. And then when we break up, they jump into a relationship and they get like engaged or they get like pregnant or something like that. I'd be like, that's dope.
1: That used to happen to me a lot. Almost every man I ever dated or kind of was interested in, as soon as they stopped fooling with me, the next person they got with, they're married.
3: Yeah.
1: All the time.
3: Yeah.
1: These always happen. I was like, I just got them ready for all these people.
3: I'd be on Instagram like, damn, maybe it was me.
1: I got them ready. I used to be the in between girl.
3: For real.
0: Ain't no
3: I got them ready.
1: I was the in between. I was always that girl that was in between him from leaving the one girl that he was with and then getting with his true love.
3: Facts.
1: Yeah.
3: Yep. Facts. But keep it G. We have a little glow up to sometimes.
1: I almost feel used the more I'm thinking about it.
2: Well, you was.
4: A little bit.
2: Jump off.
1: Okay, thanks, JJ. Oh, damn. Okay. Damn, hurt my feelings.
4: Well, what are you smiling for then?
0: She thought it was funny.
4: Hey, that's enjoyed it.
1: Yep. Got a good sense of humor. That's all.
0: You know what, though? Shout outs to all my exes who none of them upgraded. None after they left me. Shout outs to all y'all out there. Please send me some proof that you upgraded off after me. Please, I'd love to see it, Shorty.
1: Wait, upgraded what? With the man or themselves? I'm sure they're gonna show us an upgrade of a man.
3: Oh damn,
0: either one. Yeah,
4: yeah, I had one like that, man. You know, I was dating. We were dating, messing around and everything, and she let me go. Didn't want to be my friend no more.
1: And now did she upgrade herself?
4: No, I upgraded myself, and now she regretted.
1: Oh.
4: She regretted. Like, oh, you got a new car, house, and all that type of stuff. And like, she called me like, maybe it was me.
3: Uh-uh.
0: It was you,
4: maybe
0: girl.
4: I should have brought more than just a body to the table.
0: Right.
4: You got to bring more than just a body, babe. I'm sorry. I need a little love on the inside and out.
1: Yes. Sometimes them girls begin y'all with them bodies be on point.
4: Them bodies be on point. Woo, it was on point, too.
1: Okay, let me just ask this thing, you guys. How do you or your ex level up after the breakup? Because, you know, Cruz was right. I'm playing with it, but he's really right about this. You know, you'll see... Sometimes, I remember Mary J. Blige, when she broke up with her husband that time, the next thing you know, you saw Mary's body was on point. She almost had a six pack.
0: Yeah.
1: Right?
4: Yeah, yeah.
1: You know, it's like a woman will all of a sudden be like, you know what? A revenge bod. I think that's what they call it, right?
3: Mary had bought some new thigh high boots. Boy, that body was looking like it was body.
0: Yeah, why couldn't you have done the thigh highs when we was together, boo?
1: Exactly. So here is Candy looking at Todd. Now all of a sudden, Todd's trying to read some good spiritual books about men and this. And she's like, all that time we were together, you never did. So let's have that conversation. Conversation, y'all. How did you or your ex level up after the breakup?
3: And then he talking about some to God be the glory.
1: Right.
3: Where was God at when we were married?
0: Right. He wasn't showing up, huh?
3: Right.
1: I'm trying to think if there's anybody I ever dated that they leveled up.
3: After you?
0: There's no way.
1: No, I mean, like, I didn't see... No. I'm not saying about they leveled up with a better woman. I'm talking about themselves, bettering themselves. This isn't just about you leveling up and getting a better partner. Yeah. It's about you leveling up yourself.
4: Right? And I feel like I leveled up.
3: I can think of one woman in particular that I'm thinking of in my head right now that after we broke up, I could definitely tell she just, she felt very light.
1: Really?
3: She felt very... And she shows it now on social media, which I'm happy for, because everything for her was serious.
1: Okay. Listen, here's the deal. We want to know that, though, right? How did you level up after the breakup, or maybe your ex did?
0: Mm.
1: And again, it's not that they leveled up, they got a better partner. What did they do for themselves where all of a sudden they became a better person after you?
3: Keep it real, too, now.
1: Right? What is that one thing they did or you did after a breakup? And you're like, I know I did that. I'm looking real good. So let us know right now at 833-TALK-TO-DEEDEE.
4: That's 833-825-5233.
1: It's DeeDee in the morning. All right, Huck. Let's go to the phone lines right now and get caller number 9.
4: All right, DeeDee, let's do it. WYBC, good morning.
5: Hi.
4: How are you?
2: Good, how are you?
4: I'm fantastic. You don't sound excited this morning.
2: Oh, I am.
4: What's your name? Where are you calling from?
2: My name is Eva. I'm calling from New Haven, Connecticut.
4: Eva, are you at work already?
2: No, I'm on my way to work.
4: Oh, I was going to say, you have that kind of professional sounding voice, like trying to be.
2: Thank you.
4: Well, you're not late for work, are you?
2: Just a little bit.
4: Ooh, I won't tell anybody if you don't.
2: Okay.
4: Well, I got some good news. It's worth you being late because you called number 9.
2: Oh, great. Thank you.
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5: Jammed up northbound on 91 heading into exit 14 where they're working on clearing out an earlier accident. 95 has southbound delays at exit 44. Then it slows southbound from exit 30 to exit 5. The Merritt Parkway slows southbound from Route 8 down past Route 7. Metro North is on or close. With your New Haven traffic, I'm John Lynch.
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2: Good morning, Quinnipiac and North Haven. You're waking up with Dee Dee in the morning and Daryl Huckabee on 94.3 WYBC. I like

0: Good morning. It's Didi in the morning. We got to get into the hot topics, y'all. Did you hear one of our icons? Have y'all heard about this? One of our male R&B icons. They're worried about him. They said he got sick live on stage at a concert. We got to tell you who it is. Here we go.
1: If you're talking about it, Didi's talking about it. Hot Topics on Didi in the Morning.
0: This hour of the show being brought to you by Spruce. Spruce works fast. We're talking dead weeds in one day. JJ, I know you love this.
2: Come on, man, I got it.
0: And it's safe for use around pets when used as directed. Try Spruce. JJ said, because them weeds will come up through concrete.
2: Man, they'll come through concrete, man. I cut my yard yesterday. I can't get rid of them jokers,
0: get
2: man.
0: Get Spruce. I just told you, get Spruce.
2: Man, I'm going to get some Spruce. Get
0: it, all right, there it. You go. Hey, listen, you guys, anybody see this, what they're saying now? R&B icon Lionel Richie, 77, had to cut his concert short. They said after swaying uncontrollably on stage.
3: Oh, wow. Oh, I don't want to hear
0: that. Yeah, that's what they're saying. And so they don't know what's going on, but they said he announced an unusual intermission after performing three times a lady. He was at his piano. And then all of a sudden, they said the band left the stage, everybody left, and he had to get off the stage because he was shaking uncontrollably.
2: Oh, my, I hate to hear that.
0: And they said about half an hour later, one of the band members came to the stage, announced that Lionel Richie would not be returning because he wasn't feeling well. He fell ill.
2: Man.
4: He's 77.
0: Yeah. Yeah. He is 77. I'm going to say this, too. They got to stop doing him like they do Joe Biden. You know what that is? Putting filler all up in his face.
2: Don't tell you.
0: Man, that man look like a chipmunk now. Lionel Richie.
4: Not a chipmunk.
0: Stop it.
2: Don't you know how you, when you put a piece of gum in your mouth and right when you get ready to blow a bubble, that's how his face looks.
0: Yeah, they need to stop it. It's too much. It's too much. They're overdoing it. Hey, the other thing we got to talk about, it's been in the news about Big Tigger, y'all. And it's crazy that this would come out about Big Tigger. BET is a big weekend for him. You know, everybody, BET weekend. Yeah. And, now we're hearing this story about him and his wife.
2: Because he's supposed to be hosting the red carpet this weekend as well. Absolutely.
0: Oh,
2: yeah, man. So I don't know how that's going to work.
0: Right?
5: Yeah. There's been a story going on social media about him and his wife, like you said. Alicia Brown is her name. She is basically alleging that Big Tigger assaulted her one night in front of the kids. Well, there was an investigation done by local police in their area, and they did find, I guess, some evidence that Big Tigger did assault her. So they arrested Big Tigger. She had like a cut on her face. What they said happened was Big Tigger and her got into it. She unplugged his computer. Mm. When she unplugged his computer, and she took his phone, he tried to like get it from her, so he tackled her on the ground, is what the alleged report says. When he tackled her, he got the phone back, they started to tussle a little bit more, and he allegedly pushed her, and that's when she hit her face on a door as she fell. Those are at least her allegations. She is now saying that Big Tigger has assaulted her, and Big Tigger came out with a statement and said, "I unequivocally deny every allegation that has been made against me. For the past 30 plus years, I've built my life around relationships and community. Because this is an active legal matter, I am limited in what I can say. What I can say is I have complete confidence in the facts and the legal process."
2: Wow. So it's been like a rough 3 weeks to a month with him right now, man. Yeah.
5: He basically is saying that none of the allegations are true. She also, I think, said that he had an affair with his co-worker.
2: His co-host
5: on the show. But the co-host came out and said that that wasn't true either. So it's a lot of mud being thrown from both sides.
0: The only thing I heard was this. And when I saw what you read, too, that when she went to get the phone, he tackled her.
5: He tackled her.
0: Guys, what's in the phone?
2: Okay. Oh, Lord. I ain't gonna lie. No, hold on a second. I thought that.
0: Yeah, it's like this is the length that y'all men will go through for somebody not to grab that damn phone.
4: And women.
0: Take a look at it.
4: And women.
0: I mean,
4: and
0: like, for real.
2: It's my phone.
0: But
2: it's
0: I get it. But we gonna do all this. Look what has happened over this phone. And if it was innocent. You got nothing to hide, you ain't going through this kind of stuff right here.
5: I ain't gonna lie to you. You shouldn't take each other's stuff anyway, though.
0: No,
5: like,
0: I agree
5: that's where
0: with
5: you
0: that,
5: draw the line.
0: But you're also a mayor. And if I said to my husband, "Let me see your phone," I should be able to do that now.
4: Sure. If that's what I need to do to figure out you lying to me, I'm gonna go grab the phone. I wanna see how you
0: and
4: react.
0: And if you ain't lying to me, hand me the damn phone.
5: I ain't gonna lie to you. If it's my phone or the freedom, I'm gonna go and pick my freedom. You can go through the phone if
0: me
5: you want
0: too.
5: To.
0: That's just what I'm saying. So what was in the phone?
5: Because I ain't going to jail.
4: Exactly. You're not attacking no.
0: That's all I'm saying. I don't know. But it's a sad situation.
5: Very much so.
0: Because he's right. We have never heard anything bad about Tigger in all these years.
2: All these years. From Rap City to all the BET.
0: There are some people tearing apart his wife's character.
5: Yeah.
0: I don't know nothing about that part. I've heard it, but I ain't got nothing to do with it.
5: Sure. We just have to see how it plays out.
0: Yeah, we do.
5: Yeah.
0: But I'm just saying, the only thing I did pinpoint was the phone. Was that important? No.
5: All right.
0: And then finally, tonight it goes down, doesn't it, y'all?
5: B2K versus Pretty Ricky is popping off. The versus battle of the century is what people call it.
0: Who's going to win this thing?
2: If we had to answer that, I'm going to slide Pretty Ricky.
5: Pretty Ricky. I'm gonna say B2K because I feel like B2K is going to give a hell of a performance.
4: Bum bum bum.
5: Yeah, I feel like they're gonna give a hell of a performance. Okay. They're gonna be up there choreographed and everything.
2: Yeah,
4: B2K got they're just more of a group.
0: Are they?
5: Yeah. But I do think Pretty Ricky got more hits. I will say that.
4: Really? Yeah. Really?
5: I will.
4: Oh,
5: say
4: I disagree.
0: That, yes. I think they bounced neck and neck.
5: Cap.
0: Okay, fine.
5: Cap.
0: All right, fine. We'll find out tonight versus everybody. All right, coming up next, we got $1,000. It's Dee Dee in the Morning.
3: 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Here's the latest WYBC traffic report.
6: There's delays on 95 both ways at exit 44. Then it slows southbound from exit 30 down through exit 5. The Merritt Parkway has northbound delays by Route 8, southbound delays from the Black Rock Turnpike down past Route 7. Route 8 is slow southbound heading into exit 14. Southbound delays heading into 95. Metro North is on or close. With your New Haven traffic, I'm John Lynch.
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0: Hey, good morning. It's Thursday. It's Dee Dee in the Morning. We appreciate you listening. I am looking for Trey right now to find out what's trending with Trey.
5: Hey, so Jay-Z is trending. You know, Billboard ranked the best songs of 2026 so far. Only Jay-Z, for whatever reason, wound up in the top 10 of the Billboard songs of 2026. And it was a weird song too, Roots Picnic Freestyle. That was literally
2: the freestyle.
5: The freestyle was the best hip hop song, the only really good hip hop song they said of 2026 from Jay-Z. Now DJ Academic says it's because they kind of embed together with a lot of these allegations that's going on about Jay-Z. But
4: I mean, it was a dope flow though.
5: The only other artist that was in the top, I guess 20 would be Dolce.
4: Yeah, she that makes sense though. Yeah, but let's get back to how dope his flow was.
5: Oh God. Stop glazing.
0: All right, hey, listen. Coming up, $1,000. All you got to do is answer 10 questions correctly right now at 833. Talk to Dee Dee.
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22: Mixture of sun and clouds, comfortable today, 80 shore, 84 degrees inland. Tonight, rain after midnight, perhaps a rumble of thunder, 63. Tomorrow, showers end around daybreak, then a mixture of sun and clouds, slight chance for an isolated afternoon shower, storm, muggy, highs in the low 80s. Saturday, a mixture of sun and clouds, showers could clip southwest Connecticut, temperature 77 shore, 81 degrees inland. And then Sunday, mostly sunny, high 79 shore, 83 degrees inland.
3: 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Here's the latest WYBC traffic report.
6: There's delays on 95 both ways at exit 44. Then it slows southbound from exit 30 down through exit 5. The Merritt Parkway has northbound delays by Route 8. Southbound delays from the Black Rock Turnpike down past Route 7. Route 8 is slow southbound heading into exit 14. Southbound delays heading into 95. Metro North is on or close. With your New Haven traffic, I'm John Lynch.
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0: It's Dee Dee in the Morning on this Thursday. All right, so Daryl Huckabee is standing by. What's up, Huck?
5: 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Once again, congratulations on being our Tesla Student of the Month. From the WYBC Community Calendar, I'm calling all men, join me this Saturday for the Your Health, Your Strength Men's Health Expo and Community Walk. 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Take advantage of free screenings. There'll be a ton of vendors with health information on a variety of issues that you may or may not know you're dealing with.
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0: Good morning. It's Didi in the morning. Guys, we need to have a conversation about something.
1: About what?
0: Jeez, that was a lot of noise right there.
2: My bad.
0: What'd you do? Oh, he had a whistle. Okay.
3: We are indoors.
0: I know. All right. Hey, listen, here's the deal. Anybody see this? ATL, Black Star, right? It's, I follow them online.
3: Oh, yeah.
0: And they came out and they said this. Is Atlanta the capital of black music?
1: Of black music?
0: Mm-hmm.
1: You know what? I'm going to say yes.
0: You say yes.
1: I'm going to say a little yes to that.
0: Okay. What are you about you, Cruz? You think Atlanta is the capital of black music?
2: Whew. I'm going to go with no.
0: Okay.
2: Mm. Yeah.
3: Trent. Yeah, I got to agree with Cruz on this one.
0: Who y'all think it is? Who's the
1: Mississippi?
0: The capital of black.
1: That's the capital for
0: black people as a whole.
3: Oh, you're right.
1: Yeah. No, you're right.
0: I don't know about music.
3: No, you're right.
0: Here's what they're saying about Atlanta, and this is why they're now saying that Atlanta is the capital of black music. You ready?
3: Yeah.
0: Atlanta put the southern sound on the map, they said.
3: Yes. Okay.
0: Put the South on the map. You had Outkast.
3: Right.
2: Bingo.
0: Mm-hmm. Let me see. They said Outkast, Southern Playlist. They talked about that. Changed how the music industry viewed Southern hip hop.
3: Okay.
0: Organized noise created a signature Atlanta sound.
1: Absolutely.
0: Right. Mm. They said also Atlanta helped shift the power away from New York and Los Angeles in terms of black music. Guess who they gave credit to?
2: What?
0: LaFace Records and So-So Def Records.
1: I totally agree with that.
0: LaFace Records. Here's why they said it. LaFace Records, founded by Babyface and L.A. Reid, launched TLC.
3: Okay.
0: Toni Braxton.
1: Yep.
0: Usher.
1: Yep.
0: Outkast.
1: Yep.
0: Goody Mob.
1: Yep.
0: All out of Atlanta.
3: Really?
0: That's what they said. LaFace Records.
3: Which is some big names. And those are some really big deals. I do feel like, though, maybe New York, California, even places in Florida would argue.
0: Hold on. It gets better. That was just LaFace Records, they say, out of Atlanta. Then you had So-So Def, which launched Da Brat.
3: Sure.
0: Escape. Bow Wow. Jagged Edge.
3: Sure.
0: Okay.
3: Sure.
0: What you think? What y'all think about that?
1: Damn. Keep it going. You got some more.
0: They went on to say Atlanta created the sound of modern hip hop, trap music. Went from the streets to the world, and they say it all started in Atlanta.
1: Damn. Now, trap music, yeah.
0: Mm-hmm.
1: Yeah.
3: Trap music did start in Atlanta. I will give them that.
1: It's just
0: okay. Hold on.
1: The capital of it.
0: Hold on. They go on. They keep going. They say Atlanta. The women keep moving the culture forward. Now they pulled out Carrie Hilson from Atlanta. They said
3: okay.
0: Sierra started in.

0: Atlanta, Summer Walker, and then Lotto.
1: Now you can't. How you gonna throw Summer Walker and Lotto in?
0: That's what they said. The women are keeping the culture moving forward out of Atlanta. Is what they're saying.
1: Oh,
0: that's
1: well,
0: why,
1: that's true.
0: Yeah, that's
1: true.
0: That's why they're saying Atlanta is the.
1: I don't know though. New York. I would like to think a city like New York could argue that they would probably be the capital of black hip hop. Yes.
0: Hold on a second. They also said Atlanta launched the executives behind the empires: Babyface, Dallas Austin, Jermaine Dupri, L.A. Reid.
1: You know what? You know what? I might stand corrected on this one because I see what they doing. They're saying like the music as a whole. They're saying the whole scope.
2: Oh, yeah.
1: R&B.
3: They're not just saying hip hop.
1: They're not just saying hip hop. They're saying R&B. They even saying Southern soul music.
2: Yeah.
1: You know what I'm saying? The country stuff.
0: Mm-hmm.
1: And I don't hear a lot of Southern soul coming out of New York.
0: No, I don't either. I don't either.
1: I don't hear a lot of
2: Southern soul. What you mean?
0: I don't hear no Southern. But here's what they also say.
1: Shout out to your right, son.
2: Hey.
1: Shout out to your left, B.
3: You know, there's somebody in New York right now wearing cowboy hat being really offended.
0: All right. And then they finally said this. Atlanta is definitely, they say, the king when it comes to that. Everybody, the capital of black music. They said the next wave is already here. They're talking about the Paradox. They said Atlanta's future isn't just hip hop, alternative rock, punk, and every other thing you can think of. Artists are creating a new chapter of black music out of the A. So they say Atlanta, everybody, the capital of black music. You can't dispute it after that, can you?
1: I ain't gonna lie. One of the biggest artists in the game right now, I feel like, is Playboi Carti. One of the most popular artists. Yeah. I say that. He's one of the most popular artists. And I think he's from Atlanta, if I'm not mistaken.
0: And I love his style.
1: I can see it. I can see it. You know what? I can see that point. Atlanta probably is
0: the capital of black music. We're going to have to give it to
1: him.
0: All right. It's DD in the morning.
4: 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Let's get a check on the roads with our latest WYBC traffic report.
5: There's delays on 95 both ways at exit 44. Then it slows southbound from exit 30 to exit 5. The Merritt Parkway slows southbound from exit 34 down to exit 8. Route 8 has southbound delays heading into 95. Metro North is on or close. With your New Haven traffic, I'm John Lynch.
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0: All right, listen, it's Dee Dee in the morning. We got to take our last look at our hot topics. But did anybody hear what happened to Oprah? Boy, Oprah Winfrey now being blasted. We have got to tell you what she did. Here we go.
1: Hot topics.
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0: By the way, this hour of the show is being brought to you by Home Depot, everybody. 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We're powered by purpose. So did y'all see this now? They're saying that there is a search for the alleged reflecting pool vandal.
3: President Trump insists that vandals are to blame for the algae and peeling paint at the Lincoln Memorial reflecting pool. And now police are asking for the public's help to identify the person in this video, apparently reaching into the water. They issued this bulletin with photos from an alleged incident last Friday. Meanwhile, Democrats are requesting information from the contractor who painted the pool during the $16 million renovation.
0: Now, I will say that this morning now, they just released a picture. They say they have a photo of the convicted felon suspected of vandalizing the reflecting pool.
4: Oh, God.
0: They said the photo has been released to the public of the convicted felon. And it's Donald Trump. I swear they released a picture of Donald Trump.
4: Stop.
0: A photo of the suspect of vandalizing the reflecting pool. They put him up.
4: Yeah.
0: They said it's him.
4: It's no politics Thursday.
5: Everybody that they arrested saying allegedly they did something to the pool, they had to release because there was no evidence that anybody did.
0: They're saying he did it because he's the first one who initiated and gave $16 million to this man to do it. They said so he's to blame for vandalized it by doing that. I know. Yeah. They also have a video now where about a month ago, they said in May, he said, yeah, we're getting the reflecting pool done and it's going to be so tough. You could take a knife to it. And then now in June, he says somebody took a knife to it. He said that it was going to be so tough that you could take a knife and nothing would happen.
4: They tried it.
0: They tried it. And now he calls them vandals.
4: Tested that theory.
0: All right. Hey, the other thing we got to talk about would be Josh Hokit. What's the story?
5: So this UFC fighter that you might have seen in front of the Washington, on the lawn in front of Washington, D.C. He won his fight, but at the end of the fight, he made some very derogatory statements about Michelle Obama. He had a chance to apologize, but instead, he did the opposite.
6: And then you dropped the Michelle Obama line. Why? Why did we have to go there? You're not going to fight with Michelle Obama.
7: I thought I was giving her a compliment.
6: I don't think anyone viewed
7: Michelle
6: it as
7: Michelle Obama
6: such.
7: Being a man, that's like she knows how to deal with adversity. You know, she knows how to work hard like a man.
4: Mm. He a clown.
0: Yeah, very much
4: yeah,
0: so.
4: A real true-to-life Preston the clown, bro.
0: Yeah.
4: That boy a clown.
0: He didn't try to apologize. They said he hasn't apologized or anything.
5: He went on to say he will never backtrack. Mm. Now, I think he's very strategic. His numbers have skyrocketed.
0: I don't think he's strategic. You think that's strategic?
5: I do. In the world of fighting, like Roy Jones Jr. recently, we had in here, says promoting yourself with actions that people either love or hate is better than being boring.
0: Mm. Mm.
5: Yeah.
0: Look at all of us. We all just went,
4: I will say controversy.
5: I'm not justifying that pig. I don't like what he said about Michelle. That's disgusting. But I'm just saying.
4: Controversy sells. You know what I'm saying?
5: That's my point, yes.
4: Of course, after he says something like that, his numbers are going to go up. But that ain't the type of attention that you want. Because it ain't going to last.
0: Right.
4: You know what I'm saying?
5: Exactly.
4: Like a couple weeks from now, nobody is going to even think about this.
0: Here's the thing I'm going to say is that I hear, and you quoted a boxer has been in here and all this other kind of stuff. I'm kind of with other people that says, you know, if you're going to do controversy, then talk about the next opponent, but not the former first lady.
4: Right.
0: Right? Like, right. I understand controversy.
5: Weak.
0: Yeah.
5: Well, he even made it a political, did he? He even said the other side's allowed to make jokes.
0: Yeah. But I mean, I get it. I mean, but we all know what he was trying to do. I think he was just trying to stoke the fire in front of that White House with those Republicans who believe that and who are disrespectful to the Obamas. I think that's what it was. I think it was a guy trying to.
4: And you drag in somebody who has absolutely nothing to do.
0: Hey, finally, I don't know if anybody saw this, but they're saying Oprah is a liar. People are calling her a liar now.
4: Oprah
0: has been attacked.
4: Yeah.
0: So Oprah came out and made these statements about Whitney Houston being on drugs and falling off stage.
5: Mm-hmm.
0: They said she's lying.
4: Yeah.
0: She changed her story. They said because back in the day, she was sitting there with Clive Davis somewhere, and they were saying how Whitney Houston lost her footing.
4: Right.
0: By mistake on that stage, that it wasn't drugs or anything. But then now, Oprah got in front of everybody at the Cannes Film Festival and sat up there and lied.
4: I think that was a security guard that was interviewed too. That I was seeing. That was a security for Whitney Houston at the time.
0: Who said the same thing?
4: That said the same thing. She wasn't under any drugs. She wasn't intoxicated or nothing like that. She simply just lost her footing.
0: Yeah.
4: Oh.
0: And that's what I heard. And everybody's mad at Oprah now. Everybody's turning on you, Oprah.
4: And is it Pat? Pat Brown.
0: Yeah, Pat, somebody who was her aunt or something?
4: Yeah, yeah, yeah. Pat Houston, she came out and said, too, that there was no, like, drugs in her system or none of it.
0: Yeah.
4: It was just a simple
0: mistake. Sister-in-law, Pat Houston, yeah. So, anyway, Oprah's getting drugged now. Everybody's mad at her. All right, coming up, we're going to shut the show down next. It's Dee Dee in the Morning.
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9: On 95 northbound, there's roadwork from exit 58 to exit 61. On 91 northbound, there's roadwork from exit 2 to exit 3. Metro North is on or close. 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
0: All right, we're done. The show is over, everyone. What did we learn today? JJ, anything you remember?
19: Yeah, I learned, man. I'm going to have to tune in to this Versus with Pretty Ricky versus B2K. Get my bump, bump, bump.
0: All right. Boom. All right. What about you, Cruz?
5: We learned that people are calling Fat Joe soft because he's questioning why the Roots never invite him out to any major hip-hop events that they throw, and they throw a lot of them.
0: Mm-hmm. And what about you, Trey?
4: We learned that radio personality Big Tigger, he actually released a statement after his wife came out and said that he domestically abused her. He denies all allegations, and they even said what the situation was over.
0: Mm-hmm. We also learned about the 7.5 magnitude earthquake in Venezuela. Yep. Then there was one in Japan for 6.9, and then a 5.6 shook Northern California, and I say something's wrong. Mother Earth is mad.
4: Yeah.
0: She mad at something. And then we found out Elon Musk is no longer a trillionaire. He lost over 600 and something off of the stock market yesterday.
4: Obama and Trump, too.
0: Oh, yeah. Oh, yeah.
4: And Obama said Trump obsessed with him.
0: Yeah, he's obsessed with him. Yeah. All right. Hey, listen. Tomorrow on the show, get ready. We got a dope discussion for you. We got cash. What else we got, you guys? Hot topics, laughs, and more. Meet us right back here on Didi in the Morning.
10: All right. Let's get into a recap of what we learned here in New Haven, as well as throughout Connecticut and nationally on this Throwback Thursday, June 25th. Now, the first thing we learned is that New Haven City officials are looking into illegal dumping on a vacant lot on Wilmot Road. Also out of New Haven, we learned police officials yesterday released the identity of two men that were shot and killed on Monday on Woodward Road. In West Haven, we learned that city officials there issued a cease and desist for a bar where two brothers were fatally shot last weekend. Out of Brantford, we learned that Paddle Pub Connecticut is now offering paddle cruises at the New England Brewing Company campus docks. In statewide news, we learned that porcupine sightings are increasing in Connecticut. In the world of travel, we learned yesterday that Avelo Airlines announced new nonstop flights from Tweed to Puerto Rico. The headline trending nationally, we learned about a Medicare phone scam that is targeting seniors. In addition, we learned the Pentagon has restored mandatory flu shots for all recruits as a boot camp outbreak has sickened nearly 300 military personnel. And finally, we learned a federal judge has ruled the government cannot stop SNAP dollars from buying candy and sugary drinks. Now, for details of these stories and everything we learned today, check out my Facebook page, Huck on Air. Make sure you stay connected and stay informed. All right, Didi, time to tap into our morning show birthday club. And let me start by saying happy birthday to a friend I've known since childhood, Pat Ledbetter. Also celebrating today is Maria Fleming. We got Tasha B. Happy birthday, Stacey Livingscout. There's Tamika Felder, Tracy Limas, Connie Bowers, and Crystal Watson. Now up next, the Throwback Thursday classics continue inside the workforce with Juan DeKalvich, followed by Juan Castillo, and the commercial-free drive at 5 with DJ Platinum. Now until we talk again tomorrow morning, kick off the last Feel Good Friday into the last weekend of the month of June. Enjoy your day, be productive, and as always, maintain positive thoughts and spread only positive vibes. Make sure you love yourself and please share that love with others. But above all, keep God first.
0: All right. Have a great day. And thanks for listening to Didi in the Morning and Daryl Huckabee on 94.3 WYBC.
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0: adding a little Trey Songz to your morning. I need a girl on the rhythm of the city. 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I am Wanda Coppedge, your co-host, your co-worker, rocking with you until 3 p.m. on what is the last Thursday of the month. Last Thursday, July is right around the corner. And that's my birthday month. Hey. But I'll let you June birthday babies have you the rest of your month. I won't take that from you, okay? Good morning. Say it back. You know we can't be rude. Good morning. Good morning. Good morning. All right, let's go ahead and get these bills paid, get more music back on for you. And I'm still blowing out day party tickets, so don't miss your chance to win.
1: I'm Daryl Huckabee from DD in the Morning, here to tell you that the best way to jumpstart your day is with us. We'll kick off the morning by spreading positive vibes and words of inspiration. We'll also keep you connected to community events and the top trending stories here in New Haven as well as throughout Connecticut. And Dee Dee will keep you on top of everything in the entertainment industry with the hot topics. And of course, we've got the cash giveaway with the $1,000 minute game plus tickets to all the hottest concerts here in New Haven and throughout Connecticut. Then you got comedian J.J. Williamson along with Jay Cruz and Trey G to provide all the fun and laughter. That makes for the best recipe to start your day. Isn't that right, Dee Dee?
0: Yep. 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

I hope you got up from your desk or pulled over to the side of the road, got out the car and hit that line dance with that one. Tamia's Can't Get Enough of You. Love that one. That's so smooth. It's such a smooth line dance, right? Love it. 94.3 WYBC, the rhythm of the city. You know what would be so much fun? If all of us did this line dance together on the green at Black Wall Street. That would be such a vibe.

0: 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It's Throwback Thursday, so we're going to get into some of your throwback requests on the way.
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Such an intimate song from Tims, right? Her latest one, I'm Not What You Need. 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You can expect

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0: 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Daryl Huckabee will be hosting. 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

0: 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I have more of your requests on the way on this Throwback Thursday, so stay locked.
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2: 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What else you got, Trey G?
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1: There it is, the Feel Good Friday theme song. 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We're closing out the month of June with a bang at the WYBC Feel Good Friday's happy hour at a Betterway Cafe, 124 Elm Street in West Haven, another exclusive of the Rhythm of the City, 94.3 WYBC.
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0: WYBC Community Calendar. I'm calling all men to join me, Daryl Huckabee, this Saturday as I host the Your Health, Your Strength Men's Health Expo and Community Walk. 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
11: 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Throwing all the classics your way, especially by request. That slide. And the Family Stone, thank you for letting me be myself again. That one's for Mr. Michael Perkins, and he dedicated it to Dr. Natea Anderson. Thank you for locking in with me, being on the check-in for those requests. Don't forget about D'Amato's Lunch Club. Next month could be you, just like this month it was Sonia. 943WYBC.com to enter. Coming up, a lot of buzz around the BET Awards and whether or not they should do a tribute for Clive Davis. One entertainer is all for it. I'll give you those details coming up. Girl.

0: And there she is again, Miss Timms, set to perform this Sunday BET Awards. I'm looking forward to it. It's 94.3 WYBC, the rhythm of the city. Speaking of the BET Awards, if you did not know, Clive Davis passed away, age of something in his 90s. And Jermaine Dupri says that BET needs to do the right thing and honor him. Let's talk about the details for the culture.
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0: All right. Clive Davis, the man, the myth, the legend, executive producer, founder of what? Columbia? Columbus Records? And he's the one that gave us talent, most notable, like Whitney Houston. Our very own New Haven's own Avery Wilson, Jennifer Hudson, and many more. He was the mastermind behind these talents, developing them. And he passed away recently in his 90s. Now, if you did not know, Clive, there's a lot going on around Clive Davis's legacy. Some say, yes, he was instrumental to introducing us to black artists and shaping black music, but also, one, not a black man, and his character, his morals, ethics, questionable, okay? But he did do what he did for black artists and black music. So people like Jermaine Dupri are charging BET to do a tribute for Clive Davis. He wrote, "It's Black Music Month, and today we lost the guy who really understood how important, how cultural, and how impactful black music is to the world. The man arranged distribution deals with T-Neck, home of the Isley Brothers, and Kenny Gamble and Leon Huff's Philadelphia International, the OJ's, Teddy Pendergrass, Harold Melvin and the Blue Notes, and so many others. And he worked with the imprints established superstars like Sly Stone, who we heard from earlier. So the question remains, should BET honor Clive Davis? Let me hear from you, your thoughts over on Facebook. That's what's going on for the culture. And keep it locked. More music on the way.
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0: your partner's phone. 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What did you find? Let's talk about it. Dee, the dope discussion.
1: Hey, man, I got a discussion. 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

0: from Peter Sestaro. Caller number 9, you and a guest are on our list. 203-562-9430. Put your car on cruise and lay back, because it's the summer. I love that song. Your birthday love's up next.
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0: 94.3 WYBC, the rhythm of the city. Final hour of the Midday Workforce on a throwback Thursday. I did mention that this is the last Thursday of the month. My goodness. So, taking us out, Todd Bivens Sr., happy birthday to you. Nino Williams, Tulani Peters-Adger, happy birthday. Miss Amanda Webb, happy birthday to you, beautiful. And Kennessy Hennessy, you know that's on Facebook. Probably not your real name, but happy birthday to you as well. Jamel Buskey, happy birthday to you. And you, celebrating your birthday today. Celebrate life. Celebrate you. And celebrate around people who genuinely love you. And they love you well. All right? Like we do. Keep it set. More great music and Throwback Thursday requests coming up.
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2: 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What else you got, Trey G?
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4: 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How dare you? What did you find? Let's talk about it. The dope discussion.
5: Hey, man, I got a discussion. How about we discuss this money I'm going to put in your pocket with that $1,000 mini game?
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0: D.C. I'm ready. I'm ready to pass it over to my workforce partner, Juan Castillo. He's going to hold you down for that afternoon edition of The Workforce. More chances to get into the day party, get your name on the list, you and a guest, and more vibes coming your way for this Throwback Thursday. As always, family, I need you to recognize this. Today you have life. And because you have life, you already have everything you need to reach your goal. You are one day closer to it. Celebrate that. Keep it pushing, and that's beautiful. Don't give up on yourself. If you do, you miss the best part, and that's where you win. Don't do it. Keep going. Keep going. Lock in, okay? And stay locked in with us. I am Wanda Coppedge. Be well. Be blessed. Be back with me tomorrow, 10 a.m. for The Workforce.
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0: 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Doing it all over the country, man. Big ups to Peter. Call the number 9 right now, 203-562-9430. You win a pair of tickets and be sure to wear those summer finest. Yeah, that's what I'm talking about. Straight ahead, Erykah Badu, J Don, Bobby Brown, Wizkid, Lucy Pearl, and the Osley Brothers. It's a throwback Thursday.
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Hey, congratulations goes out to Alexis Frazier from New Haven. Alexis is going to live like a VIP, and she's going to receive tickets to every R&B show this summer that we gave away tickets to. Those shows include Ne-Yo and Akon, Lionel Richie with Earth, Wind & Fire, Cypress Hills, Ms. Lauryn Hill, John Batiste, Wu-Tang Clan, and Bone Thugs & Harmony, Rick Ross, Boyz II Men, and so much more. It's a beautiful thing, ain't it? Congratulations! All right, got Leon Thomas coming up. Got the Mutt song. Stay with us.

0: Matt Fat and Whitehead. Ain't no stopping us now on a Throwback Thursday. 94.3 WYBC is the station. We are the rhythm of the city. All right. 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Caller number 9, you want to be in the building? This is exclusive. I got you covered. 203-562-9430 is the number. I got Heavy D and Tams and Cheryl Lynn and DeVito. And I'm going to throw in a little Maze with Frankie Beverly. It's a beautiful day. It's YBC. It is the rhythm of the city.
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2: 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What else you got, Trey G?
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0: Fear. 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Tune in tomorrow to DD in the Morning with Darryl Huckabee. DD's going to have two more chances to win cash in a $1,000 minute game. Love that cash, right? Coming up, the WYBC, Griffin Health Faculty Physicians Primary Care Commercial-Free Drive at 5 with DJ Platinum. 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Stay where you are.
1: There it is, the Feel Good Friday theme song. 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I start hosting at 6, so after work, grab your family and friends to come through. 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
1: Oh yeah, 94.3 WYBC, the rhythm of the city. And you know you've been listening to the WYBC Griffin Health Faculty Physicians Primary Care Commercial Free Drive at 5 with DJ Platinum. Hey, don't forget, this Saturday, Herman Ham's all-white party, YBC in the building. Yeah, man, make sure you get your tickets. Big ups to Herman Ham. 16 years, man. I think it's 16 years. It's crazy, right? Everybody's going to be there, man, in Wallerford. It's a beautiful thing. All right, on the other side, got Al B. Shaw and Ella May. Stay close.
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1: Dee Dee, we're giving away the last, I mean the final pair of tickets before you can buy them to see Erykah Badu along with De La Soul at Mohegan Sun Arena. 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
1: 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Throwback for you. Make sure you tune in tomorrow morning to DD in the Morning with Daryl Huckabee and the rest of the crew. Yeah, plus Huck has tickets to see Erykah Badu at Mohegan Sun Arena on September 17th. And he'll put you on the guest list for the WYBC Day Party on August 8th at Club Vendome. So make sure you're listening starting at 5 a.m. Coming up, got my boy DJ Platinum with the Evening Jam. He's going to take you through the rest of the evening. I got to get out of here. I'm going to go watch the sunset, man. Peace. I'm out. Be safe out there.
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Ride the Scientist on 94.3 WIBC, the rhythm of the city. 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
1: Dee Dee, we're giving away the last, I mean the final pair of tickets before you can buy them to see Erykah Badu along with De La Soul at Mohegan Sun Arena. 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What else you got, Trey G?
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4: Hey, man, I got a discussion. 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

0: 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It's a lot.
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